Milky y David Guetta. Just the way you are. I've been acting too rude.

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3: Okay.

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I've been acting too rude. 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Can I bump on an attitude? I'm not bad. You can make me act right. 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
2: 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Give me a D.
3: D.
2: Give me an I.
3: I.
2: Give me an S.
3: S.
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3: C.
2: Give me an O.